Patrick, good to be all over.

should send down a special prayer for some of these politicians we have. Because Lord, they have the world in such an uproar. I don't have to tell you, you know all about it. And Lord, send a special prayer for some of these lawmakers we have, Lord. Because some of them don't even know what justice is. And Lord, I want to ask you to send a special prayer.

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like a fight. 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We're kind of falling out. Show me the low, you show me the down. Called it the happy low down. We used to rock some tunes with a guy named Lloyd.

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revenge is sweet.